before I was born. 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

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I'm gonna mess with you.

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To the root box, shake your root box, to the root box, shake your root box, to the root box, shake your root box, to the root box, shake your

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Here's a song for you. And the people at the back here, just a song for you called Love Child.

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1: Buy it, use it, break it, fix it, trash it, change it, mail, upgrade it, charge it, point it, zoom it, press it, snap it, work it, quick erase it, write it, cut it, paste it, save it, load it, check it, quick rewrite it, plug it, play it, burn it, rip it, drag it, drop it, zip and zip.

Yeah, we got three tickets to the Brand Van concert happening this Monday night at the Pacific Palisades. But you can all in if you want to answer a couple of questions.

before I was born. Got a boy child coming, gonna be a son of a gun. Gonna make his women running, jump and shout.